What is this reality? How you choose to spend your time and energy, that is your freedom, and that determines what your reality will be. You are at the center of the universe. You always have been, and you always will be. Understand it. Understand who you are.

The other skeleton, which had this one close in its arms, was that of a man. It was evident that it had not been hanged. The man to whom it had belonged had therefore come there of himself.

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1: Dal grind al punk, dall'hardcore al death, nessuna tregua, solo The Power Night.
2: They can shock me, eat me raw. This is harder.

man was born to love, though often he has sought, like Icarus, to fly too high, and far too lonely than he ought, to kiss the sun of east and west, and hold the world at his behest, to hold the terrible power to whom only gods have blessed.

Think about it. This is a big city, covered with people. All kinds of people come through Chicago. Thousands and thousands, millions and millions. But there is one small subset of people who found their way into this place tonight. I like that, because that means we definitely have something in common and we got something going. You might not know the boy or girl, man or woman next to you, but you know you got soul. If you didn't, you wouldn't be in here. So, you know we got a thing with you, and you got a thing with us. So every day, look around, do what you can to make it cool for someone you don't know somewhere else. And that's when we stop living like pigs and start living like human beings. You want to talk about culture? You want to talk about high civilization? A high-minded culture is literate. A high-minded civilization does not kill its own. A high-minded mind does not seek to oppress or step on anyone else's expression. I know you know, and I know you're just like me. You've been stepped on all the time. You've wanted to say something, but someone takes your words and chops them up and puts them at your feet. And you go back into your room feeling half the size you were when you left it in the morning. I feel like that all the time. And sometimes my fuse gets mighty short. And sometimes I stop seeing what I should see. And sometimes I get out of the high-mindedness and I get real low. And then when I come to, I see the mistakes I made and I curse myself. 'Cause I realize that's not it. That's not rock and roll. That's not what the Ramones taught me. And I know I can say it to you 'cause I know you get what I'm talking about. So here's a page from our common gospel. I can say it 'cause I know you know what I'm talking about. Animal inside, animal outside too. Animal inside, I'm an animal just like you. Animal inside, animal outside too.

those who can hear me, I say, do not despair. The misery that is now upon us is but the passing of greed, the bitterness of men who fear the way of human progress. The hate of men will pass, and dictators die. And the power they took from the people will return to the people. And so long as men die, liberty will never perish. Don't give yourselves to these unnatural men, machine men, with machine minds and machine...

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I remember you well in the Chelsea Hotel. 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And clenching your fist for the ones like us who are oppressed by the figures of beauty, you fixed yourself. 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

0: 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I can't keep track of each fallen robin. I remember you well in the Chelsea Hotel. That's all, I don't even think of you that often.
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just got out of a date and I'm riding my backpack and I feel so young, like I'm pushing against the wind for the first time in my life. The majority of people are older than me and I'm a bit beyond and like a couple of revolutions ahead of me, and I don't know, I feel like I keep thinking that I'm in line, like running the same race, but the wind keeps pushing me further and further back. Like each time there's a tug on something, I make the mistake of looking behind me. I'm always thirsty if I think too hard, I'll lose a train of thought. It's not me, but it's me, but it's something I'm following, a shadow, a faraway shadow, the one that spins into two when you're approaching a street lamp, and it

dad tells me to be careful as I go home, and each time I speed up, I feel the wheels slide beneath me, and then I slow down. I'm not really an adrenaline junkie. I'd like to be. I think death, the closeness of it, a risk perhaps in the heart, accelerates as you.

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I say experts that some of those that fall in a near-death

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It makes me want to tear the sky from its curtain rod. I think I'm just nervous and I have too much to say, too much to say, too much to say. Despite the fact that I don't talk much, at first impressions, I've got a lot to say. I hate time, I need time, I hate that we have.

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I hate that time is at fixed. Did you know that time is still at the top of the earth and at the bottom? Fact check me or don't. Or buy a grandfather clock. And what's the point of deja vu? Sometimes I feel as if I've lived my whole life before.

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I'm trying to find it. I avoid my phone. It gets straight up out of bed. I don't linger from one destination to the next. I'm telling myself this will only take 5 minutes. 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I miss my friends. 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Despite living in a mile radius from most people in my life, I rarely see anyone.

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I hate time. It makes me so self-obsessed, or capitalism. I hate the way I feel designed to be greedy, to be pressured, to not be, as Lauren Berlant has her book titled, I Really Want to Read.

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I walk through the door, everyone claps, wide grins on their faces. 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

0: 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I wonder if that's what heaven's like.
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0: 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Thank you.
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1: Hey, we gonna get a different groove. Wish I knew.

big scene. Broadcast it on the whole block live from the black box. Phone call, liberation or entrapment. Mercury in retrograde at midnight, all was well. But suddenly the box became engulfed with a beam of light. Somebody get some pussies tonight.

Yeah. This black box need a black ox. This black box is crack rocks, coded and COVID sponsored and hosted. Like checking the yes box on a love letter, they go together. Black box. Like Snoopy and Woodstock, they flew around. Never found black box when the plane went down. Ooh, codified and codeine. Them niggas famous now. 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

box can be a place of life and death, but outside, in the air, is where the portal is. Khadijah and Harriet on a golden chariot, flying high 9 ETH above the Dipper, while you greasing clippers, pleasing strippers. But if you need it quicker, weed and liquor, live on TikTok, blasted

0: Oh yeah, oh yeah,
1: Thank you very much. I appreciate it.
2: So it was.
1: It was amazing.
2: It was nice.
1: Such a nice feeling, you know. The people, it was feeling the vibes.
2: It's a nice feeling. It is.
1: Yeah.
2: It is a nice feeling.
1: Yeah.
2: It brings a healing.
1: Hmm.
2: Yeah. Not just for the fans, but even for us as artists.
1: Yes.
2: Yeah, it's a healing.
1: Yeah. So it's been, for me, your music such an inspiration.
2: Thank you.
1: I am curious about how do you feel about this new time when you wrote a song.
2: I am glad to be here again. I was looking forward. I mean, but we know that Rotterdam, if not the biggest, is one of the biggest, you know, festivals, reggae festival in Europe. So I had so much great feed forward from my performance in 23. People keep talking about it. So I was looking forward to return, you know, the return of the Queen and Rotterdam. So it's a blessing. It's a blessing to be in this space again, you know, and to reconnect.
1: I seen your last show in Fuerteventura.
2: Yeah.
1: In FEM.
2: Yeah.
1: And you make a question in the show, and you ask who is
2: their first experience.
1: And as an artist, I really felt like it's such a good question when you are trying to share it. Some special.
2: Exactly. I love to ask this because then I see how much work that I still have to do. Because sometimes it's so many hands. I'm like, wow, these people now caring about me. Okay, Queen, you gotta keep rolling. You gotta keep rolling. It's like a spark, you know? It's like an electrical spark to keep going. It's like a volt, a jolt, like, keep doing your thing, you know. It's a reminder. I like it. I love it. I love to ask this question a lot. Yeah, and it makes the fans feel warm, you know. It makes them feel like really part of the vibe, because I always want to know, you know, like, you know, who's my new fan, or who is listening, where's the new territory, where I'm gonna go next. I want to go to Japan. I want to go place that I've never been, you know. But I'm like this, you know. I always want to connect.
1: Yeah.
2: Yeah.
1: Thank you for sharing that.
2: Yeah.
3: Che voglio parlare. I talk one moment in Italian.
2: Yeah. No problem.
3: Con Queen Omega, appunto, Radio Città Aperta, intervistando con Ayaman Pablo. E nell'ultimo tre anni, se no, che abbiamo con la Queen, a ora, su traiettoria, come fu lo che sente ora, de quando la intervisté, a se tre anni, so.
1: Yeah. You've been working as a long time.
2: Yes.
1: And as an artist, you've been crossing different paths. And in this time, you are a real queen, and you are acting really as making the purpose that you've been working
2: for a long time.
1: But
2: thank you.
1: I would love if you just kind of inspire us with little words in how this path from the really
2: the start.
1: Yeah.
2: For me, it has been beautiful. And with all the challenges, of course, it was not easy, but nothing good comes easy. And I learned that from very young. And it's like, you know, you made up your mind. So my mind was already made up. I'm going to do reggae. It may not be easy. I may have to fight my way. And I knew that I could never give up. Because if I give up, I would have never been here today. You know? So all these things I keep telling myself. And when it became a little hard, when I was not as popular and I was working a lot, doing a lot of recordings, and the music wasn't spreading as yet, those were the time when I was planting the seeds. So when you plant the seed, you don't eat the fruit. You have to wait. You know? So I wait after I plant the seed. I wait. I continue working. I have the faith. I have the drive, and I start to connect with the people. When I start to connect with the people, I get more inspiration, and I get more fire to do what I have to do. You know, it gives me more drive. And that's when the plant came out of the soil, and I start to see little fruit start to bear. And that's when I, you know, believe in myself now and know, okay, I'm making an impact, touching lives now. That's when the fruit start to bear now. I realize, Queen, you are a powerful woman. People are listening to you. So it gives me a sense of my, I walk in my queenness. You know, I embody the name. I understand the duty, the responsibility of the name.
1: Yes,
2: and what it means to be a queen. So I just firm up myself and no doubts, you know, no worries. Just believe in myself and just walk as a queen. Do the right thing. Because I'm a critic, a hard critic of myself. When I fail, I say, you need to do better. No, you make room for improvement. You know, I beat myself a lot because I have to in order to walk that straight and narrow path, in order to be circumspect, I must correct my faults. I can't wait on no one else to correct me. I have to see the faults, the gray areas, and work on it so that I can be the best version of myself.
1: Yeah.
2: Yeah.
1: Yeah. Yeah. Yeah. Yeah. Yeah. Yeah. Yeah. Yeah. Yeah. Yeah. Yeah. Yeah. Yeah. Yeah. Yeah. Yeah. Yeah. Yeah. Yeah. Yeah. Yeah. Yeah. Yeah. Yeah. Yeah. Yeah. Yeah. Yeah. Yeah. Yeah. Yeah. Yeah. Yeah. Yeah. Yeah. Yeah. Yeah. Yeah. Yeah. Yeah. Yeah. Yeah. Yeah. Yeah. Yeah. Yeah. Yeah. Yeah. Yeah. Yeah. Yeah. Yeah. Yeah. Yeah. Yeah. Yeah. Yeah. Yeah. Yeah. Yeah. Yeah. Yeah. Yeah. Yeah. Yeah. Yeah. Yeah. Yeah. Yeah. Yeah. Yeah. Yeah

0: We are finishing already.
1: Yeah.
0: Some other questions.
1: The last question.
2: I
1: don't think Spanish.
2: No problem.
1: Con la Queen Omega serrando, chiudendo l'intervista, poi con Radio Città Aperta, con Pablo, con la Queen Omega, un momento speciale. E credo che lei ha vissuto, no? Vivió mucho su momento así especiale, se no creo, en su experiencia. Y un momento así, con amor, no? Y unión, creo que es la base, ¿no? Poco de la reggae music y de su cultura, ¿no? Puedo opinar ella.
0: Yeah, well, it's such a special moment in life, because all we have you here,
2: yeah,
0: spreading your powerfulness as a woman, as a queen, these hard times, for these judgments. And so we are asking about, in this path of looking for love, if you can tell us little advice about what is based on this hard work, with this, put your energy all the time in love, freedom.
2: What's the question? What?
0: Reggae culture.
2: Yeah.
0: Love and unity, no?
2: Yes.
0: This is the message, no?
2: It
0: for,
2: is.
0: For the reggae, for the people.
2: Yeah, it is.
0: Yeah.
2: Love and unity. The reason why we specify and always talk about love, because love is charm. Love is God.
0: Yeah.
2: Yeah. Love is Buddha. Love is all these leaders or deities or spiritual, whatever that you put, that you are seeking. That is love.
0: Yeah.
2: That's the frequency, really. That is what love is. Love is that beautiful force that is no, there is no error. Love is not proud. Love is humble. Love is gentle. All the good things that you could think about. Love is the foundation of this. Because of love, all these things come. If there is no love, you can't be humble. You won't be kind. You won't be gentle. You won't be beautiful. You won't want to live in your truth. It's because I love myself and I love humanity. It's because of that I am who I am. If I didn't love myself and have love for my fellow brothers, I would not take on the responsibility of being Queen Omega and singing reggae or being a voice for the people. And I'd just be an ordinary person doing a normal job, you know. But it's the love and the passion that I have for humanity. It's why I choose to do reggae and, you know, be a roots artist and, you know, just have my little, because for me, it's my little contribution. Eh? It's not a big thing. It's a contribution. My part. It's like I found my niche. Or it's like I found my road, because we are all walking on a road, but we are all going to the same place. But we are choosing different routes, because there are many routes. There are many different routes. Many different roads, like a river, many streams. Oh, it's like the ocean. Many rivers, many lakes go to this one ocean.
1: That one.
2: Yeah.
1: Yes,
2: that's the Bible.
1: That's the Bible. Yes, yes. Congratulations for your work, for the person you became.
0: Thank you.
1: Carry on.
0: I'm so much respect.
2: Yeah.
0: Yeah.
2: Like what we did say, we did say love in and all the hearts. Thank you.
1: Thank you very much.
2: Bless you.

0: starting in Italian language for the radio.
1: And then you
0: Pablo, Pablo, I am Pablo. It's a singer artist. You translate the question.
1: Yeah.
0: Very, very simple. I see. Nice, good vibes.
1: Yeah. Need some more light in there.
0: Yeah, man.
1: With my friend. Man, it's too dark.
0: Yeah, Radio Città Aperta con Rome, in the scatola c'è la Feus, super collaborazione, le sensazioni, no? Le sensazioni di portare, di levare. No, la stessa collaborazione al Feus e Escada Lights nel Rototom, no? Nel main stage, primer dia del festival, che sensazione sei di collaborazione, che vibes, esatto, che Rototom.
2: Yeah, what's did you understand?
1: No.
2: What is the sensations that you got in this period as a collaboration, al Feus and Escada Lights? What is the sensation that is bringing up this
3: goosebumps. Sometimes goosebumps. You know what goosebumps?
1: You know goosebumps?
0: It's a good feeling. I see you know in this mood, no?
1: Yeah.
0: Very natural feeling.
3: These beautiful ladies, this great singer. The music of the Wailers and Alpia.
1: Scatter Lights, you know, the Scatter Lights corporate, you know, it's
3: this guy,
1: you know,
3: driving the beat.
1: A legacy.
0: Yeah.
1: A guy named New Young Drummer. We really like this drummer. He's really good.

0: The future, no?
1: We are wondering about Scatolites. What is for war this new period? What do you feel? What you if you can express something about this period of time? About what is for war? What is in the?
2: I mean, it's very, very difficult to continue touring under these conditions that are happening in the world, between the actual expense, because everything's doubled in the past 5 years, the actual expense and just the, you know, the anticipation.
3: It's expensive.
2: Is ICE really going to Italy? Oh, this kind of nonsense. We don't really know what's happening. As far as the musical vibe, the Scatolites have already, we have so many things that we've been working on, because before COVID, we toured in 2019 with Stranger Cole. Stranger and Cole and I were working on lyrics to a sequel to Rough and Tough called Still Rough and Tough. Now Stranger is gone. We have many tracks that we recorded at Tough Gong that never got voiced by Doreen Schaefer because COVID. Now Doreen is not probably ever coming back on the road. She has some issues. She's getting old, you know? That's it. But we have the new blood. Guys like Alpheus.
0: Yes.
2: Ladies.
4: Yeah, man.
5: Sorry, I missed that.
4: Don't worry.
2: We can record with any artist in any genre.
5: Yeah.
2: When I call Carlos Santana, the management team says, yeah, what do you want to do? Anybody I call, they want to work with the Scatolites. So we can do anything we want, collaboration or otherwise.
5: Yeah.
2: And we're still doing it. You know, we don't stop yet.
4: Good vibes. Nice respect. Por Alpheus también, ¿no? Como historia y como futuro, ¿no? Como ves su visión, ¿no? También para la cultura del reggae, para la Jamaica.
1: At the same time, Alpheus, what is your vision about this reggae and ska culture in terms of the past times? Yeah. Because you are I could say old school artist, if I can.
6: That's okay, brother.
1: And then it's this new times, eras, world changing, new generations. How you can inspire us with this old?
6: Yeah, man. Listen, ska rock steady for me is so important. I'm a crazy guy with ska and rock steady. Anyone that knows Alpheus, know me. You know what I'm about. I'm ska rock steady. I grew up with my parents dancing in the living room, showing us ska rock steady. You know, and I do that. I was listening to ska rock steady in my mother's stomach. You know, and I was fortunate to record with Studio One, and then with a great French label, Special Delivery, and with Roberto Sanchez, the king. And I'm happy with that we're still continuing ska rock steady, because ska, there's no ska, there's no rock steady, there's no reggae, there's no hip-hop. Ska run things, there's no punk music if there's no ska. So I'm proud to still do it. I love it with my heart and my soul. It'll never change.
4: Respect for that.
6: Yeah.
4: Respect.
6: Yeah.
4: That's incredible.

0: quieres preguntar algo, hermano.
1: Yeah. I'm just curious about
2: yes, brother.
1: This night show.
2: Yes.
1: How it's been, the connection with the people.
2: Then, yeah.
1: Once again in Rototom. You can say something about this experience.
3: Man, the experience is amazing. Just seeing the crowd, the feedback from the crowd and the energy. It just makes that good feeling in you, you know? So I really appreciate it. And it's personally my first Rototom with Scatterlight. Nice. So it's amazing to just experience such, you know, magic and with Alpheus. And yeah, man, it's great energy and looking forward for more. And words can't explain how I feel about it.
2: Yannick is a lovely young drummer who my spirit takes to him immediately. I know he's a great drummer already and will get even better. For as long as I play with this band, I hope he's always going to be the drummer, because he will get better. You know, he has a natural instinct to play retro style. He's really good wrists. I don't even think he realizes that. But it's good.
1: Congratulations, brother.
3: Yeah, it's a pleasure.
1: And really, congratulations for this special collaboration that you are doing together.
2: Yeah.
1: That it brings up the whole purpose of music.
3: Yeah.
1: Is to join the people. And
2: I think that Mr. Clement Dodd himself, he was like a father to me his last 2 years when I done an album there. And his favorite creation was the Scatterlights. He would just go downstairs in the studio on a Sunday morning and play Scatterlights tracks off the master tape that are not released. And he loved the Scatterlights. And he would be very proud today with how the Scatterlights sound and the way how Ken has made sure that he's got the correct musicians every time. He has to sometimes change it, but his ear is good enough that he brings the right musicians. And Mr. Dodd takes the Scatterlights serious. The way they dress, the way they play, I know. And I'm very proud of that. And Mr. Dodd would be happy to see me singing with the Scatterlights organization. He would be so happy. I know he's looking on me now, happy. He deal with me good. I've got nothing bad to say about Sir Clement Seymour Dodd. I love him like a daddy. He give me money. He give me everything. He never do nothing bad to me. I love him. And he would be happy with this. Yeah.
3: Blessings.
2: Thank you, brothers.
3: Thank you. Thank you. Thank you. Thank you. Thank you. Thank you. Thank you.

0: See, but that's it.
1: Starting in Italian, we'll translate Pablo.
0: Bless Pablo. Yeah. Yeah, man.
1: I'm Stefan.
0: I know that. Yeah.
1: Nice to meet you.
0: Nice, man. Good yeah. Thanks, you know.
1: Blessing, love.
0: Yes,
1: from Radio Città Aperta.
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0: Radio.
1: Yeah, Radio Open City.
0: Open City. All right.
1: We're from Rome. From Rome.
0: Yeah, respect.
1: Abierto, no, qui con Pablo. Nos vimos hace tres semanas en Babacum Festival, ahora en el Rototom Sun Splash.
2: You've seen each other in the Babacum Festival 3 weeks ago.
0: Yes.
2: As we said.
0: Yes.
2: Now, right now, here in Rototom Sun Splash.
0: Yes.
2: So,
1: sì, claro, mucha no sensazione, emozione sempre distinta in Rototom, no.
2: What about your sensations at Rototom Sunsplash this night?
0: Well, I tell you honestly, when I left Bababoom, the energy was so good that I've been preparing for Rototom. It's like domino effect. When you do one festival and it's a good vibe, you carry that vibe to the next festival.
2: Right.
0: So explain to me.
1: Si, si.
2: That's a proper... Yeah, he understands.
0: Yes, okay.
2: I'm just explaining.
0: Okay. Yeah, man. So it's great vibes. And Rototom Festival is one of my favorite because this is a place, it's like you feel it, it's like a homecoming festival. People come, they camp for a week, and you can get nice merchandise, because I'm not leaving the venue quite yet. I'm going to shop and pick up some nice merchandise, some Rasta stuff.
1: Yeah.
0: So it's a place you can come and you know, top up your thing. I love that. You can always get some nice Rasta. Rasta hat and Rasta bag and Rasta suit and, you know, Rasta boot and all them things there.
1: Claro, Rasta. Y para mí siempre las vibraciones de su concierto, el Bababoom como el Rototom es de limpieza al final. Y lo que transmite a la gente como purificación.
2: Well, as brothers that we listen to your music since long time ago, we are always involved in that feeling and vibration of learning about the music, but also about the daily life that we are spending our time, taking the time to work in ourselves. So we know that our spirituality is something that is so involved in that work. So maybe you can inspire us.
0: Yes.
2: Some words about this.
0: As I said, the music is like an expression of the soul. It is a reflection of our lives. You know, you have some artists who come and say Rasta, but they don't really embrace the traditional lifestyle. To me, it's very important because it's inseparable. You know, you can't be singing about Rasta and not living the life. You know, you have to eat right. You can't be singing about Rasta and hiding and eat at some steak and all that. That's not right. You have to take your time and live the life. You meditate and all these things. And you show brotherly love, you share the community, and you also try to inspire people, especially the younger generation, and try to bring people along with you. And your show, even your band members, your harmony singers, is a reflection of the lifestyle. Because we learn from Bob Marley, Dennis Brown, and all these great men of war. They set the pace for us. We travel, we try to chat with that same tradition.
1: Yeah.
0: You see, all of our youth may not be interested in the music part. But some go off into medicine, some study different things, but you let them, because they're born with, it's in their DNA. So somewhere down the road, they might find a way to fit in or incorporate their profession with the Rasta tradition.
2: Yeah.
0: Yeah.
2: Respect.
0: Yes, man.

0: gift tours
1: and this experience. Such a pleasure and honorable to have this person that you are behind this artist. I know that is many other things. So nice feeling to have you in this world.
0: Yes, it's a great feeling.
1: So what is forward in this time?
0: Moving forward, we have some projects that we're working on. For example, we want to go into Africa and do some things with the youths and Gambia especially, and Kenya, because I have a strong fan base in Kenya. So we're planning to go there soon and do some work with some organization, you know, work with the community. But to me, like clubs, work like youth clubs, not just singing clubs or music clubs, but like clubs that people can learn an art and learn some form of trade. That is a very good thing that we're thinking about. Yes.
1: Africa.
0: Yeah, man.
1: That's the best.
0: Definitely. Because we see for ourselves that Babylon and the system in Babylon is not fair. Because we have paid our lives, our ancestors have paid their lives to build out in the West, but now they are pushing us out. Slowly but surely, they're coming with systems to try to control us. So we have to look to our continent, where we're from. You know? And it's good now, because right now Ghana is making that tie with Jamaica, that we can have flights directly from Kingston to Accra. So that's a good, these things are opening up. These are the things we pray for. You know?
2: Sì, dico che adesso no, dico nella vita quanto cuenta tenere un trozzo di carta, un papel, no? Adesso
1: yes.
2: È un trozzo di carta che non scambia la vita, no?
1: Yeah, that's true. So are we taking so too much time from you now?
0: No, man, it's good, man.
1: Can we do one more question?
0: Yes.
2: Sì, sì, finally.
1: As we seen that in reggae roots and in your career as most of the artists that actually are internationally recognized, all you come from, a place where Bob Marley used to call like the cornerstone. Do you remember the stone that the builder refused?
0: Yes, has become the head cornerstone.
1: Yeah, so in this growing up as an artist, from the very beginnings until this point as a mature artist, as an artist that has a background, a whole experience to teach to others, what you could say that has been the base of this growing up?
0: Like, well, one thing is music has taught me, it's just, not just the music but the tradition, is that you have to be persistent. Because sometimes you push out and things don't work out the way you want it. Don't let that phase it or cause you to give up that hope. Push out again. And you have to know that challenges will come. But don't be afraid of challenges. Take them on.
2: Yeah.
0: Find ways you're going to fix things. You know?
2: Yeah.
0: And keep doing it, and you have to love it, you have to have a passion for it. A lot of people make those things, they come in the music or say Rasta, guys, and say that Rasta is going places. It's more than that. Rasta get a lot of fight, you know? So you have to prepare yourself to get this kind of resentment from so-called people in society. Because not everywhere we go that people gonna embrace, but when they see us sometimes there, even when I go to Ethiopia, I remember I carried my flag with a lion.
2: Yeah.
0: And they tried to take the lion out of the flag in Ethiopia. So we take out our flag and fall it up.
2: Yes.
0: And the security number one said, like I'm frightened, you know? Because they put the 5 pint in the flag in Ethiopia and take out the lion.
2: Yeah.
0: So we know, we have to remember, sir. The search is constantly fighting to rub us out.
2: Yeah, well,
0: yeah. It's a constant struggle. A luta continua. The struggle continues. Never end.
1: Yes,
0: God over there.

just got out of the day and I'm riding my bike back and I feel so young, like I'm pushing against the wind for the first time in my life. The majority of people are older than me and a bit beyond and like a couple of revolutions ahead of me, and I don't know, I feel like I keep thinking that I'm in line, like running the same race, but the wind keeps pushing me further and further back. Like each time there's a tug on something, I make the mistake of looking behind me. I'm always thirsty. If I think too hard, I'll lose a train of thought. It's not me, but it's me, but it's something I'm following, a shadow, for a way shadow, the one that splits in two when you're approaching a street lamp and it makes you check. See, you did it again, you look behind you.

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I'm not really an adrenaline junkie. I'd like to be. I think death, the closeness of it, a risk perhaps when the heart accelerates, is the only way to slow down time or speed it up. A second plate never feels like 60 seconds. And near-death experiences, as workers of individuals saying that time slowed down for them, as if they had minutes, hours to comprehend what to do to meditate pain. So much of our and my existence feels like I'm just trying to meditate pain. I say experts that some of those that fall in a near-death experience or a traumatic experience heard music. If

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I think I'm just nervous and I have too much to say, too much to say, too much to say. Despite the fact that I don't talk much of first impressions, I've got a lot to say. I hate time, I need time, I hate that we haven't found it.

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I hate that time. I hate that I don't have enough time. I hate that time is at fixed. Did you know that time is still at the top of the earth and at the bottom? Fact check me or don't. Or buy a grandfather clock. And what's the point of deja vu? Sometimes I feel as if I've lived my whole life.

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Oh yeah, I hate that I need more time. I'm trying to find it. I avoid my phone. It gets straight up out of bed. I don't linger from one destination to the next. I'm telling myself this will only take 5 minutes. This will only take 5 minutes. This will only take 5 minutes to do. I miss my friends. I have them, but there isn't enough time. Despite living in a mile radius from most people in my life, I rarely see anyone. It's always new, new, new, new, new, next, next.

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I hate time. It makes me so self-obsessed, or capitalism. I hate the way I feel designed to be greedy, to be pressured, to not be, as Lauren Berlant has her book titled, I really want to read, to be inconvenienced by others. I so badly want to be inconvenienced, pulling my toe out from shadow, out from head, out from groin, out from spit, until the shadow can stand upright.

0: no, not yet, not now. I've given up wondering or dreaming of an inverse world where I will magically fit in or maybe feel like I belong. I so desperately imagine a homecoming that has not happened. I walk through the door, everyone claps, wide grins on their faces. Everyone's wearing a college shirt that never wrinkles despite the fact that they've been laying down comfortable for hours. They pour me a drink and pat me back in the ways dads stream and are scared to touch you. A single flower, my favorite flower, will be handed to me. In fact, I'll be stumbling in so much that everyone will make space for me to sit. Welcome down and my chest will feel so warm. We won't use words because they understand me and I understand them. It'll be telepathy in a series of symbols or sounds. First boy I ever loved I never had to talk to. Just plain or start a half sentence and he'd understand. I wonder if that's what heaven's like.
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2: Mm-hmm. Mm-hmm.

I'm glad I had those times with you. Made up for what we both went through. And it was so great hugging you. In those last days of you, I helped you